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We gon' drink drinks and take shots until we fall out like the roof on fire. Now, baby, get my booty naked, take off all your clothes and light the roof on fire. Tell him, baby, baby, baby, baby, baby, baby, baby, baby, baby, baby, I'm on fire. 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

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We hold these truths to be self-evident that all men are created equal.

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sera ima največ hitov. Najmanj govora. Hitov vrsti. I've seen the sun go down over the seven seas. Colors you won't believe.

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doesn't matter if you love him or capital H-I-M. 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

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And every once in a while, I start texting, write a paragraph, but then I delete the message. Think about you like a pastime, I could cry you.